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9: 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Uma Games. Ziwagidwa. 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
1: 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Okay. Okay. Okay. Okay. Okay. Okay. Okay. Okay. Okay. Okay. Okay. Okay. Okay. Okay. Okay. Okay. Okay. Okay. Okay. Okay. Okay. Okay. Okay. Okay. Okay. Okay. Okay. Okay. Okay. Okay. Okay. Okay. Okay. Okay. Okay. Okay. Okay. Okay. Okay. Okay. Okay. Okay. Okay. Okay. Okay. Okay. Okay. Okay. Okay. Okay. Okay. Okay. Okay. Okay. Okay. Okay. Okay. Okay. Okay. Okay. Okay. Okay. Okay. Okay. Okay. Okay. Okay. Okay. Okay. Okay. Okay. Okay. Okay. Okay. Okay. Okay. Okay. Okay. Okay. Okay. Okay. Okay. Okay. Okay. Okay. Okay. Okay. Okay. Okay. Okay. Okay. Okay. Okay. Okay Jebujakao, insha Allah. 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
7: URC has refurbished more than 44 fuel tank wagons in preparation for increased petroleum transport capacity from Kisumu and also from Eldoret. This investment will strengthen our contribution to the dependable and efficient movement of fuel transport in Uganda. We have also constructed about 6 sidings. These are the facilities which help us to distribute cargo to the last mile to our customers, door to door. So we can now take our cargo to roofings, to Mukwano Industries, Hima Cement. So the business is there. We still have some challenges of our wagons and locomotives, but the government has come in, they have given us money, and now we are rehabilitating to make sure that we can sustain our operations.
10: Ekitongole kino era kiteekateeka n'okukola emirimu egy'okuddaabiriza oluguudo lw'eggaali y'omukka okuva e Kampala okudda e Namave okusobozesa okuddukanya obulungi emirimu nga beeteekera empaka za AFCON okusobola okutambuza abawagizi b'omupiira okugenda n'okudda ku kisaawe ekya Nambole ekya Mandela National Stadium. 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
7: Currently, we are stopping in Mukono, but we are planning to have trains moving from here to Jinja over the weekends. Friday, you go to Jinja. You can go with your girlfriend or with your boyfriend. Then we bring you back on Sunday. That's the strategy we are going to start with, so that people can be in Jinja, have enjoyed their weekend, then we are able to bring them back on Sunday. So that's the plan which we have, and the president has directed that we must be able to implement his directive. We have now put the concrete sleepers from Mukono up to Kampala. That line now is very, very good. You can even drive to about 60 kilometers per hour, and the line is very, very stable. and that's where now our passenger services are.
10: Atenyo polisi ya kutu mvuzi walore chikata sino truck in number UA bisatu unkaga musambu emo ama nyiki duanga oponya Martin ngono na kuatidua kumaya checkpoint buaganyo kusima nga imereze duwa wa 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
0: this is Pearl FM ekola lyo mtu wa bulijjo program the inside story tuli ne bannaffe aba MTN bagenda tutambuza natenga batuyisa wakati okusooka mu kagulo mu soket tulabe aki ekiryawo embeera 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
2: In the name of the Arab people of Syria, the court unanimously decides as follows. First, to convict the fugitive defendant
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2: born in 1965. Premeditated murder, the felony of intentional killing of more than one person, the intentional killing of children under the age of 15, intentional killing accompanied by acts of torture and brutality, the felony of incitement to premeditated and intentional murder on multiple occasions, characterized as crimes against humanity and war crimes, the felony of torture and torture resulting in death, and the felony of deprivation of liberty on multiple occasions, characterized as crimes against humanity and war crimes. Sentencing him, referring to Bashar al-Assad, to death for that. Convicting the
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2: Punishable under Article 298
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2: Penal Code. Absorption of imprisonment sentences and implementing the most severe punishment against him, which is execution. 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
2: In particular, I want to talk about coffee. Our people have benefited a lot in coffee growing, which employs over 80% of people. However, Chair, we have been a bit neglected in that area. Seedlings, I heard one of the colleagues here, I think from Otuke, that they get seedlings late. For us, we have never seen it. I saw on social media in Masaka paying money for some coffee seedlings given. Chair, I want the Minister of Agriculture to also put us in their program to get coffee seedlings.
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15: These ones that are at 21 years and above are pending hearing before the tribunal. The current case, the caseload that we had at tribunal level as at 1st January 2023 was 1,520 cases. In 2023, 109 cases were awarded and dismissed. And all these are times when the commission was fully constituted and sitting as a full tribunal.
19: How many were these?
15: 2023, 109 were awarded and dismissed. 224, 2024, 210, 2025, 547, and 2026, 428. So our current caseload at tribunal as of 30th June 2026 is 642 cases.
4: Mumbere no sentebe wakachiko kano Maria Muangadia bwabuziddwa ensonga ebaremesa okutuula nga ate yalina obuvunaanyizibwa okutuuza enkiiko zino. 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
15: Following the Attorney General's legal opinion, the chairperson of the commission chairs every tribunal session. As far as I know, the only impediment to convening regular sessions is lack of money. And maybe the accounting officer can tell us something, whether even this quarter, since this year began, we have never received any allocation for convening tribunal sessions. Without money, we cannot do that. We need to serve summons and hearing notices. We need to give transport refunds to the complainants and sometimes hotel accommodation. We need to pay witnesses. And where the witnesses are professionals like medical experts, we also pay a professional fee to them. And we need to transport members of the tribunal to the various regional offices. So without
4: wabula ababaka enviri zibavudde ku mutwe ba kamishona we babuziddwa ekibagano okutuuza olukiiko olutunula mu misango gino bwolwe kutuddemu ebibinja bibiri nga bamu bagamba nti kituufu tebalina sente nga ate abalala bagamba nti sente weziri wabula bazikwata bubi ekiwaliriza sente be wakakiiko kano muwadanku nnyingi okubassa ku birayiro okukakasa nti bye boogera bituufu.
19: Atuhaire Jacqueline Rwabukurukuru, swear by the Almighty God that the evidence I shall give touching the matter before this committee shall be the truth, the whole truth, and nothing but the truth.
20: For number one, we get salaries. That is true, as has been mentioned. We even have vehicles, all of us. We need resources only for fuel, subsistence, and accommodation. And we get per diem of 280,000 per night.
21: Honorable Chair and members, allow me to give a broader picture so that you can understand what is happening in Uganda Mass Commission. We found out that things were not going well in the commission, and we wrote a dossier.
22: Assist us to internalize the dossier. Did you say
21: the truth of the matter?
22: Because you are referring to a document.
21: The 1.4 billion shillings, the money was mismanaged.
18: Wano sentebe wakachiko kano iranga imubaka wacha dondo isti mwada nku nyingi arabi bili bityo. 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
1: Today we are here at HA Stadium, Gulu City, to handle the three, I'll call them constituencies, because we have Gulu City, we have Omoro, we have Gulu District. The candidates have turned up, almost all of them have turned up. We are expecting 237 that have all turned up. Gulu City has the biggest number with 105 shortlisted. We are looking for 50, so we shall be cutting them by almost half. Then we have Gulu District, those who are shortlisted 26, but we are only taking 39. Then we have Omoro. Tomorrow we have 56 shortlisted, but we want 40. So the competition is going to be steep too. The total we need from these three districts is 124 out of the 237. So it's going to be really very stiff. We are happy that the shortlisted have all turned up, said with the first verification process of the national identification card and the academic documents.
0: Ye Major Edward Birungi omwogezi wa UPDF Air Defense era omwogezi wa timu ewandiisa mu district ye Kabale, Lukiga, Rubanda ne Kisoro agamba nti ku bantu abasaba okuyingira amagye ebibiri nkaaga mu district ez'essatu 196 bokka be bazze okukeberebwa. Ku bano 188 be bayise obulungi ate 8 ne bajjibwako ebisaanyizo.
2: According to the shortlist that came to our district notice boards, a total of 260 applicants were shortlisted. But out of them, we managed to receive 196 who came for the final screening. Then after the final screening, those who have passed now, those who are ready to board buses and go to the training centers and are 188. So at least you can see the margin. The margin is not bad. It is at least above average, and we are sure that we shall get the best out of them.
0: Amahoro yegafe byogetegwa baddeyo ku Pal FM 10.7 kutonyeza mwende kulala omuntu wa bulijjo mbadde Ssebunya Abdulrahman okugatusomera tova ku Pal FM programu endala zikyagenda mu maaso.
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2: What do we have a day program, yo? 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